Medic, 375. Engine, 375. ETO, 307. Cardiac arrest, 17,983. Philip Drive, Cross Street, Murray Place, 75 Paul. Timeout, 20:04.

Engine 346. Medic 346. Injured person as a result of a fall. 13,390 Illinois Street, number 298. 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

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Cross of Westmore Avenue and Montfort Drive. 76 Ida. Timeout 2014.

0: 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We'll be out investigating.
1: On scene, two-story residential structure, nothing showing, investigating. Evac in progress, 2019, no problem.

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Animal Rescue 1. Park Drive. At Holland Park. Cross off Dead End and Holland Drive. Ellipse Parkway. 91 Adam. Timeout 21:10.

engine 3.5, medic 3.5, injured person as a result of a fall, 10,000, 637, Central Avenue, cross of East 106th Street, and Ham Road, 45, boy, timeout 21:14.

0: Golf Manager 391. We're on scene. Is the caller still here?
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0: Control, is 96 on the scene of a two-story residence. Nothing showing. We'll be investigating.
1: Agent 96 on the scene of a two-story residence. Nothing showing. We'll be investigating. 2132.

Medic, 381. Engine, 381. Injured person as a result of a fall. 978 Wendover Avenue, cross of Redford Drive and Gilbury Way. 81 Paul. Timeout, 21:50.

Ambulance 374. Ladder 372. Chest pain 104. Lake Terrace Court. Cross off Myers Lake Drive. And dead end. 72. Boy. Timeout 21:54.

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Chest pain, 2544. Heathermore Park Drive, North. Cross off, Shallow Brook, CLSE, and Four Seasons Way, 46. Boy, timeout, 2246.

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Lift assist 12808 Gloria Drive. Cross off Malbec Street and Claret Court. 97 David. Timeout 2312.

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Bayberry Lane, cross of Sunbranch Lane and Shade Street, 45. David, timeout, 23:19.

Ladder 384. Engine 383. Engine 384. Battalion 308. Safety 308. High life hazard alarm. 4283 East 191st Street. Cross off Schofield Farm Boulevard and Shady Nook Road. Respond on Ops 301. 83 John. Timeout 2331.

0: cell phones in 3-3. On scene, medium sized church. We have visual strobes going off. There's nothing showing from three sides. Agent 3-3 will be out investigating. We will have 109 First Street Command on Officer Yule.
1: Engine 383 is on scene of a medium-sized church, visible strobes, nothing showing from three sides. We'll be investigating with command 2337.

0: Man from Danny. Go over time.
1: We're on the scene with you.
0: Engine 3, engine 4. Ladder 4, inside investigating. We're just going to knock you out inside the building to get to the main panel, but nothing showing so far.

0: Control from Iron Knight, first aid command. I think it's a pole station in the mechanical room. Is what the alarm panel is showing. Is there a rep in or out?
1: I have no notes on that at this time, but I can call the alarm company back and see what they say.
0: Clear, thank you. Command 36, is on your mark,

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1: Go ahead, baby.
0: The alarm showing a pull station in the mechanical room. However, the pull station in the mechanical room is not pulled. Building checks clear. Engine 3A has got an emergency contact list he's working on. I think we can probably knock this down to engine 3.
1: We're clear.
2: Command control.
1: Go ahead, control.
2: Spoke to the alarm company. They do not have anyone en route at this time, but they're going to keep trying.
1: I'm clear. We found an emergency contact list. We're trying as well.
2: I'm clear.

0: 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We've left a voicemail message on a couple of the phone contact numbers. There's nothing found. We've acknowledged and silenced the alarm. We're going to lock everything back up. And then crews will be marking in service shortly. You can release the Austin operator.
1: Clear alarm reset. Going to lock everything up. 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

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High life hazard alarm. 520 East Main Street at Carmel High School. Cross of South Richland Avenue and Lexington Boulevard. 41 John. Timeout 0038.

Ladder 341, Battalion 304, Highlight Hazard Alarm, 520 East Main Street, at Carmel High School, cross of South Richland Avenue and Lexington Boulevard, 41 John, timeout 0038.

Safety 304. High life hazard alarm. 520 East Main Street at Carmel High School. Cross of South Richland Avenue and Lexington Boulevard. 41 John. Timeout 0038.

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I'm going to be at 8 days, 5 months.

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0: see if he could report us on the scene.
1: I never did.
2: Command from Lattice 341.
0: Go ahead.
2: Did you notice the strobes on the building, the southwest side of the high school?
0: Yeah, we're about three quarters of the way around. The strobes going off every building.
3: Command is a 341.
0: Go ahead.
3: One of the listeners here believes the P rooms are all around the performing arts area by the auditorium, close to where four of the park.
0: Four, is you clear?
4: Well, we're clear. We're in the process of trying to find an out spots over here.

I do have a water gong going off back here behind the Performing Arts Building, 22C, the Riser Room 22C. There is a water gong going off.

0: units en route to 659 Danforth Street. Scene may not be secure. PD is also en route.
1: I 341, 8304, do you hear that traffic?
2: Medic 41 is clear. We'll stage on arrival.

0: 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Trio.
1: Go ahead for engine 344.
0: I got a nice spot, so he's at 23A, just north of your location, Michael Hamilton.
1: Okay, clear. We're about a quarter of the way around on the south side. We'll make our way back that way.

0: command letter 1.
1: Go ahead, Palata 341.
0: Yeah, that P-155 or whatever they told you, that's actually door 9. That's going to be that, over by that riser room by the end of the building, on the west side between the main part of the building, the freshman center, according to the first two.
1: Okay, I think that's where I am right now. We're also by a bunch of gas lines as well. I think that's the riser room.
0: Yeah, that's it.
1: And now I'm just looking for a knock box that's in that area.

0: It's on the Freshman Center, lighter one. Just to your north.
1: There's one straight in front of us. Healthy.
2: Clear.

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1: Go ahead.
0: We're in the riser room by door 28. There is no flow in this riser system.
1: Okay. Yeah, for some reason the water gong just shut off about a minute ago, so I don't know.
2: Thanks, Phil.
1: 341, the command. I just silenced the alarm. That's why it went off. Okay.
2: We do have a water main break. We're a water main break north of your location.
1: Okay. That's starting to make sense here.
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1: Good.
0: We are by the razor level. We're in room C152 maintenance. However, we can't get in. The keys are not working from the Knox box.
1: Okay. We do have a rep and route.
0: We have a worker who's approaching me now. We're going to see if we can get in.
1: Okay. Control, do we know where this water main break is, how close it is?
2: Cary Road and Edinburgh Drive. That's going to be just south of 146th Street.

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1: Go ahead.
0: The riser room we're in has not been charged. The readings are below 50.

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Hemorrhage or laceration, 505 First Avenue, Southeast. Number, C. Cross off Village Green Lane and Carmelair Drive. 41 John. Timeout, 122.

EDO 304, engine 346, medic 346, mental emotional or suicide attempt 3422 Golden Gate Drive North, cross of Golden Gate Drive East and Golden Gate Drive West 46 Boy, timeout 125.

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Allisonville Road, number 116. At Allisonville Meadows Nursing Home, cross of Hamilton Hills Lane and Willowview Road, 93. Adam, timeout, 133.

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Timeout, 5:38.

Engine, 345. Medic, 341. Injured person as a result of a fall. 1335, South Guilford Road, number 1207. At Barrington of Carmel, cross of Guilford Commons, Drive, and East 117th Street. 45, boy. Timeout, 559.

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Engine 384. Residential alarm. 319 Longbow Street. Cross of Bow Street and G Street. 61 Frank. Timeout 604.

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Timeout 621.

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0: Can you have a training channel, please?
1: Okay, bye. 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
0: I'm clear on training one. Be advised, engine 361, medic 361, be on delayed response for Sky Lake if you have anything for him.
1: I'm clear.

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Lift assist. 201 East South Street. Cross of South Walnut Street and South Cherry Street. 83 King. Timeout 743.

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Assist public. 15071 Butterford Drive. 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Timeout 744.

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Animal Rescue 1 Park Drive at Holland Park, cross off Dead End and Holland Drive, Ellipse Parkway 91 Adam. Timeout 7:59.

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At Holland Park. 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Ellipse Parkway. 91. Adam. Timeout 807.

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Ladder 341. 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

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A4ida.com. Timeout, 831.

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Medic 341. Allergic reaction. 11,911 North Meridian Street, number 170. 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

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East 146th Street. At Heritage Woods Senior Living. Cross off Ferry Lake Boulevard. North Dorf Point Boulevard. And Cumberland Road. Saturday Creek, Nora. Timeout. 12.

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Engine, 371. Sick person, 1, Hamilton County, Square. At, Hamilton County Judicial Center. Cross Street, dead end. 71, Charles. Timeout, 917.

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Cross off, West 103rd Street, and West 106th Street. 45, David. Timeout, 921.

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Lift assist. 2192 East 116th Street. 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Cross of Point Drive and Point Parkway. 41 Charles. Timeout 922.

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0: You have me to run on Roosevelt Drive with 75. 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

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Greenfield Avenue. Cross Street Summer Road. 77 David. Timeout 9:34.

334 at Hamilton Street, 707. Yeah. Hey. So, I'm going to go to the Red Horse Line.

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1: Car 62.
0: You have training one back. We've completed training.
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1: Engine 346.
0: Do we have a run?
1: Negative.
0: Okay, we got some alerts across our phones. I think it's the CAD system. Just pushing them through finally. Thank you.
1: 10-4.

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1: The engine 397.
0: We've got a active 911 for a lift assist. You guys have a run for us?
1: A negative. Apparently they did something. I'm not sure. Engine 346 has the same issue, but no, we do not have any runs.
0: Thank you.
2: Control from engine 344.
1: They're good.
2: Do you have a run for us at Carmel High School?
1: A negative. I'm not sure what's going on. I'm trying to trace it down.
2: Okay, I'm clear. Thank you.

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Medic, 397. Seizure, 11,973. Exit 5, Parkway. Cross off Cumberland Road East, 121st Street, and IKEA Way East, 116th Street. 94, Edward. Timeout, 10:22.

Medic, 371. Engine, 371. Test pave, 18051 River Road, number 101. Cross off West Logan Street and Sheridan Road, Monterey Drive, 71 Aya. Timeout, 10:36.

Medic, 321. Engine, 321. Injured person as a result of a fall. 1209, Half Moon Lane, cross off, Seven Peaks, Drive, and Chapeco. 21, Adam. Timeout, 10:40.

Engine 341. Medic 341. State person. 689. Romance Lane. Number 114. At Woodland Terrace. See you living. Cross off West Muffy Row. And dead end. For one boy. 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
1: I'm going to be testing our baby box. 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I need a dispatch.
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0: Yes, can we get a training channel, please?
1: Yes, stand by. Engine 46, you can have training one.
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0: We're going to be doing alarm testing at 11433 East Union Street. Do not dispatch. Notify me when you get the drop.
1: I'm clear.

0: 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Engine, 384. Engine, 383. Medic, 384. Battalion, 308. Safety, 308. Gas line cut. Horton Road, Cross Street, East 191st Street. Respond on Ops, 301. 84 David. Timeout, 11:02.
1: Is Horton Road still closed north of 191?
2: I'm sorry, which road?
1: Horton.
2: I don't have anything marked on the map as it being closed, so as far as I know, it should be open.
1: Clear.
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0: control. Has the gas company been notified?
1: Negative.
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1: 10-4.

0: control ladder 384. We're going to be arriving in the area. We have seen you as wave as a sound unit.
1: Oh, ladder 384. They advise it should be north of, I'm guessing somewhere around Lone Island Road.
0: Clear.
2: Engine 84 is also in the area. First engine.
0: Just to be clear, everyone coming in, there's no access to go north

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1: Battalion 308, they're on Ops 01.
0: Ladder 384, Battalion 308.
2: Go ahead.
0: So do we need to come in from the south? Come in from the north?
2: I'm not sure yet. We are about half mile up, and there's a guy working on the road, and he doesn't know anything of a gas line hit.
0: Okay, I'm clear.
2: Currently, we are driving on a mud road, so.
0: Okay.
3: Engine 384 control. The center point's cleared. Check. Citizens is clear, ETA 15.
2: Giant 308, engine 383. We're going to be coming in from the north.
0: Giant is clear.

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1: Yes.
0: We have finished alarm testing at 11433 East Union Street. Dispatch is normal.
1: I'm clear, thank you.
2: Control, you can update the location, 199th Horton Road. We've been here. We haven't made it up to the hole yet.
3: Kind of clear. The citizens is clear. They invited about 15 minutes.
2: Clear. Tell citizens they'll have better access coming from the north, I believe.
3: Simple.

0: battalion from Lacey.
1: Go ahead, Stacey.
0: Information, there's also a rep from City Engineering here that's going to be on site if we need anything from them.
1: Okay, clear.
2: Battalion from Ladder.
1: Go ahead.
2: Going through the size of this line, it's flowing pretty good. We're going to evacuate. The house pattern is going to be east of. And I got other streams going to the house west of.
1: Okay, I'm clear. I'm pulling up on 199th now.
2: Also, the excavators might still be on.
1: Okay. Control the time, 308. Go ahead. Michelle Battalion 308 on scene. I'll go ahead and send command.
3: 10-4. 11-15.

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2: Engine 3, command. We're unable to get any further than Battalion 308A shift house. We're going to come back to 199.
1: Okay, I'm clear.
3: Command, House 301. The wind's from the east-northeast, 4 to 9.
1: Command's clear. Wind's from the east-northeast.

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1: Okay.
0: Can you show me how to service mechanical, please?
1: Yeah, just 342.

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1: Go ahead.
0: Houses directly to the west have all been instructed to evacuate.
1: Okay, I'm clear.

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1: Okay. I'm clear.
2: Looks like we have a hydrant south of 199th off Horton Road. 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Are you okay with that?
0: That's fine.
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0: Safety from command.
1: Good.
0: Were you guys able to get the tractor turned off?
1: Yes, it appears to be off.
2: Okay.

0: Control, come in.
1: I'm good.
0: Yeah, I'm unsure if you already did, but you may tell the gas company to come across 199th from Tomlinson.
2: Yeah, I've already contacted them. Ladder says that they need to come from the north.
0: Okay,

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1: Good.
0: The road to the west is Boulder Brook Lane. We're getting zeros over here.
1: Okay, thank you.

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engine 3 or 2. 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

0: to me if it's safety.
1: Yeah, go ahead.
0: The citizen rep on things advising it's not their line. We was coming on center point, but notifications them and locates have been made.
1: Okay. You confirm that center point has been notified?
0: He's working on notification right now.
1: Okay. Control from command, you clear on that traffic?
2: No, affirmative.

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1: Good.
0: So I got a Miller Pipeline guy. He said even with center point, it'll still be on them. So he's going to be checking things out here. He's walking by the ladder now.
1: Clear.

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Timeout 12:04.

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Engine 343. Ladder 341. Battalion 304. School alarm. 5150 East 126th Street at Clay Middle School. Cross of Bay Hill Drive, Limberlost Drive, and Harrington Place. Respond on Ops 303-44-OI. Timeout 12-08.

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Timeout 12:11.

engine 391, engine 393, ladder 373, ladder 393, medic 391, medic 394, EBO 309, battalion 391, battalion 397. Accident with entrapment, 12,035, Colvarn Drive, cross of Creekside Drive and Sunblast Boulevard, Colvarn Place. Respond on Ops 303, 91, Adam. Timeout 12:11.

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0: Put the tax 391 on this. Disregard ladder 391 going to the CO and replace it with ladder 392, please. You also disregard ladder 373 to the Intrepid.
2: Ladder 73, clear.
1: 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Dispatching tac 391 on this run. And ladder 390, what on the other?
0: I replace, put ladder 392 on my CO with 95, please.
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Cross of Forsythia Lane and Hollyberry Circle. 95 Edward. Timeout 12:14.

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Timeout 12:14.

0: 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Both the one vehicle into the residence, the garage is partially falling in, possibly occupants still in the vehicle, 1215.
1: Okay, engine 393 if you're listening. Control, go ahead and put TAC 390 on us as well.
0: We're on 390.
2: Control, TAC 393 is en route.
0: Fire. I'll try to get all the crossbending worked out. So we're going to have TAC 391, 390, and 393. Is that correct?
1: That's correct. Control Battalion 391. I'm on the scene, one-story residence. I do have a vehicle into the corner of the garage. I'll advise on entrapment. There is partial collapse.
0: Fire Battalion 391 on the scene. Vehicle into the corner of the garage. Partial collapse. 416.

0: 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Timeout 12:17.
1: Command for safety.
2: Good.
1: I confirmed the 8-hour timeline. I'm standing by waiting for more information on evacuation. Are you good if we let the ladder go here with you?
2: Yeah, and then I also talked to the ops chief. He's okay with all that too, and then also we may switch the engine crew out here in a few hours just to give them a break. He's going to check with Kayla on the public information.
1: Clear.
2: Yeah, just let me know on the, if we do need to evacuate or if those people can go back that we've already evacuated, either way.
3: Control from
2: command.
4: No good.
2: This is going to be a prolonged incident. We'll keep the op channel if that's okay, and you guys can release the operator. They're saying probably 8 hours.
4: No, but

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0: 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Engine, 382. Injured person as a result of a fall. 2005, East Greyhound, Cap. At Cold. Cross of East 147th Street and Cool Creek Park Road. 82 Paul. Timeout, 12:19.
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0: Marion Control, your building inspector rep will be en route.
1: 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Also, we're going to start some shoring operations.
0: Clear.
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0: Clear.

0: Central. Good. I'm sorry, you can belay that. Disregard on utilities. We don't think that's compromised.
1: Clear. Not contacting utilities, 1225.

0: Command, just confirming, you do have Tech 390 there, because we're having CAD issue, but can't find it in the CAD.
1: Tech 393, correct.
0: Okay, I do have 391 and 393. Is that suffice, or should there also be a 390, because I can't locate that?
1: We think active as of the...

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0: Gas company rep just checked all levels of 19903. So, my two story from the corner, zero reading throughout.
1: You say reading zero?
0: Correct, 0 meter response.
1: Okay, clear.
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Cross off Monmouth Drive and Montclair Drive. 81 Charles. Timeout 1231.

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Medic 397. Heart problem. 12,687 Whitechapel Circle. Cross off Wimbledon Way and East 126th Street. 97 boy. Timeout 13:05.

EDO 309, heart problem, 12,687 Whitechapel Circle, cross off Wimbledon Way and East 126th Street, 97 boy, timeout, 13:07.

Engine 343, Medic 341, injured person as a result of a fall. 3002, Warren Way, number G, cross of dead end and Manor Drive. 43, Frank, timeout 1307.

0: Control AMAN 377 on scene of a 2-car PI. This year's all occupants are out of vehicle at the time. We investigating.
1: AMAN 377 on scene, 2-car PI. All are out of the vehicles. You'll be investigating 13 away.
2: Control, you mark engine 377 on scene. Cancel battalion and ladder, please.
1: I'm clear. Battalion 307, ladder 373, you can disregard.
3: Battalion's clear.
2: And you can release the option operator table. 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
1: Oh, yeah.

Engine, 346. Medic, 346. Injured person as a result of a fall. 13,319 Illinois Street, number 298. At Independence Village, Senior Living, cross off Annett Point Lake and High Point Boulevard, 46. Adam, timeout, 13:13.

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0: 190-330 meter response, all three levels.
1: 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We're going to do just a little bit more shoring here. 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

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Medic, 394. Unconscious or fainting, 10849 Windermere Boulevard. Cross off, windward half, and crosswind, drive, Glen Abbey Lane, 94, John. Timeout, 1316.

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Small outside fire. 11735 Greenfield Avenue. At wait, that is it. Cross of Summer Road and Watson Boulevard. 73 George. Timeout 1328.

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3: Okay, thank you. I still saw them on my screen. 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
1: Control car 72.
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1: 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We've arrived off scene.
0: I was just going to say, you might stage back, give us a size up, and we'll all respond accordingly.

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1: Go ahead.
0: There's roughly 15 to 20 of these containers in the trash heap. They've got five sitting out, another five in a bucket, and another five sitting, or six or so, maybe eight, actually in the trash heap.
1: All right, I'm clear.
2: Italian 307, car 72.
1: Go ahead, car 72.
2: You want to start EMA, Chief?
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2: Control car 72, start EMA, please.
3: I'm sorry.
4: Car 76 is arrived. Safety. Battalion, I see you coming. I'm not going to take command.

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1: Battalion 307.
0: All incoming units can stage at the entrance to waste management. We'll deploy them from there if they're needed.
1: And sir, all apparatus en route to waste management stage at the entrance to waste management.
2: Fire subject to restaging.
3: Command, have the hazmat roll up, though. Bring them on in.
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1: Have my 377s.
2: You can proceed in, take the drive to the west to follow it. Ladder 373, I need you to come back as well. We're going to need some hands to separate these out.

0: car 72 from Battalion 307.
1: Go ahead.
0: All the containers that are remaining haven't been disturbed. At this point, nothing is actively leaking. We're going to use some crews and just separate them out, put them in a safe place.
2: Stage two clear.
0: Clear. Ladder 373, when you come, I need you to pull that CBA. You're going to help engine 373.

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1: Go ahead.
0: Bill, do you have something to write down? UN number 1073, UN number 1073, oxygen number 2.

0: 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I'm going to have you guys man the charge hose line.
1: Can do.
0: Engine 371 for Battalion 307.
1: Go ahead.
0: If you would proceed up, Michael, we're going to have you just contain the man the charge hose line I got put in place.
1: Clear.
2: Good.
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ambulance 377. Hazmat level 1, 11735 Greenfield Avenue, at Waste Management, cross off Summer Road and Watson Boulevard. Respond on ops 301-1801-1805-73 George. Timeout 1400.

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0: You guys can be released.
1: 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We'll be marking back.

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0: 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I'm back in service.
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0: The incident's been mitigated. Units will be marking in. EMA is going to remain on the scene to assist with the removal of the product.
1: 1420,

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Engine 373. Sick person. 9600 East 146th Street. Number 317. At Heritage Woods Senior Living. Cross of Prairie Lake Boulevard, North Point Boulevard, and Cumberland Road. 73 Nora. Timeout 1444.

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Ladder 341. Residential alarm. 5040. Deer Ridge Drive North. Cross of Deer Ridge Drive South and Deer Ridge Court. 44 Adam. Timeout 1448.

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1: Good.
0: We're on scene. Medium two-story residence. Nothing showing. We do have some contractors here. We'll go ahead and investigate. 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

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Engine 371. EVO 307. Cardiac arrest. 548 South Street. Cross off South 5th Street and South 6th Street. 71 George. Timeout 1504.

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Lift assist. 1335 South Guilford Road. Number 1207A. At Barrington of Carmel. Cross of Guilford Commons Drive and East 117th Street. 45 Boy. Timeout 1505.

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Engine 346. Ladder 341. Battalion 304. Safety 304. Commercial alarm. 1314 South Range Line Road at Firestone. 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Respond at Ops 301. 41 David. Timeout 1507.

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1: Good.
0: Close to Firestone, nothing should really know you back. Command officer one.
1: I am 4 on the scene, nothing showing at Firestone, no evacuation with command on Ops 301, 1510.
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Engine, 345. Medic, 345. Lift assist, 1335, South Guilford Road, number 1207A, at Barrington of Carmel, cross of Guilford Commons Drive, and East 117th Street, 45, Oi, timeout, 1525.

Ladder, 391. Medic, 391. Sick person, 8594, East 116th Street, number 178. At the depot, cross off Manship Lane and Fisher Center Drive. Timeout, 1525.

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At HSE Focus Academy, cross off Middletown Avenue and East State Road 32, 15 Edward, timeout 15:34.

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Medic, 375. Engine, 375. Sit Griffin, 19,401, Allisonville Road, at Potter's Bridge, south, cross off Covered Bridge Way, and Capstone Court, 75, Frank. Timeout, 15:55.

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1: Okay.
0: Yeah, can you start our EDO on this?
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EDO 307, sick person, 19401 Allisonville Road, at Potter's Bridge South, cross of Covered Bridge Way and Capstone Court, 75 Frank, timeout, 1557.

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Engine 377. Stroke 15249. Birdwatch Way. Cross off dead end and wandering way. 77 David. Timeout 1557.

0: 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Difficulty breathing, 18,250 North Union Street, at Westfield High School, cross off Maple Park Drive, and Emmy Way, North Union, 84 PM. Timeout, 16:30.
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Medic 345. 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At Spring Hill, Week 45. 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Timeout 16:31.

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Difficulty breathing. 18,250 North Union Street at Westfield High School. 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

0: Engine 391, Engine 393, Ladder 391, Battalion 391, High Rise Alarm, 8651 East 116th Street, at Hotel Nickel Place, cross of Nickel Place Trail and Moore Street. Respond on Ops 301, timeout 1633.
1: Well, you add me to the school run. You show me en route.
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EDO 308, difficulty breathing, 18250 North Union Street at Westfield High School, cross of Maple Park Drive and Emmy Way, North Union, A4 Sam, timeout 1634.

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0: On the scene of the Nickel Plate Hotel, we do have an active alarm. No evacuation. Oh, partial evacuation. Battalion 391 will have Nickel Plate Command. Command will be located on the Alpha Bravo corner.
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Engine 373. Just paid. 15,702 East Park Drive. Cross of Weasley Drive and East Park Court. 73 George. Timeout 1647.

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0: engine 382 control. Apparently, the raccoon is on the north side of 146 between Cary and Gray. The caller continued on, so if you can't find it, the caller's not there anymore.
1: Sounds clear. Thank you.

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0: 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Two-story residence, nothing showing. We'll be out investigating.
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Matter 373, Medic 371, Accident Checkout, State Road 37, North, Cross Street, Town and Country Boulevard, 73 Henry William Charles, Timeout 18:04.

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0: units that are out of the PAI 37 kind of country, they are going to be pulled into the first watch red spot on the southeast corner of the intersection.
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Safety, 308. TI accident, 2560 East 146th Street, number A, at Dunkin' Donuts, cross of Old Road and Jason Street, 82 Hall, timeout, 1821.

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0: 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We'll be marking in shortly.
1: 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No hazards found. Marking in shortly, 1833.

Engine 343, Medic 341, Chest Pain, 11,315, Green Street, Cross of Green Court, and Brian Place, 43, Frank, Timeout 1903.

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0: We're on the scene at sunrise. Nothing shown. We'll be investigated. Off command. Second engine. Go ahead and take the assistant, please.
2: 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Nothing shown. We investigated. Command, second engine, take the system at 1930.
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1: Zan 304.
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2: Go ahead.
3: They said the alarm's going off. They think they smell smoke in the basement hallway. I'm going to go ahead and transfer command to you, and we're taking our high-rise packs in.
2: Okay. Command control, or Battalion 304, control.
3: Good.
2: Battalion 304 will be assuming command on Ops 301.
1: I think Battalion 304 has command at 1915.

0: Command from interior. No smoke, no fire at this time. Still checking.
1: Okay, we're building you in ARV.
0: Bravo, first floor, near 107 and the laundry room.
1: Okay. 6-0-4-0.
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1: Go ahead.
2: This panel down in the basement showing hallway by room 107, but it's going crumble and detector not responding. We need parking.
1: Okay, you're cutting out. I believe you said 107, which we're in that area. Everything's good. We think there might be just a little bit of a warm smell, but we're checking that right now. But I don't see any smoke.

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1: Go ahead.
0: Find anything?
2: Negative. I believe the OB team is checking second floor elevator area. I was trying to get some more keys to check the elevator room down here, but I believe letter 5's already got those.

0: Command from 346.
1: Go ahead.
0: All right, well, I'm going with ladder 5. Both of us, we're not finding anything. Let's go ahead and downgrade that rail mark in when available.
1: Command control.
2: Go ahead.
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Engine 345. Ladder 341. Battalion 304. Residential gas leak. 636 Emerson Road. 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
1: Good. I'm saying it's a small one for a residence with nothing showing. We'll be investigating.
0: Engine 341, on scene, nothing showing. We'll be investigating. 1948.
2: Flatter 341 on scene. 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
1: Clear, all units except engine and ladder 341 can mark in. 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